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1: Solo.
2: 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What's up, guys? This is Bruno Mars.
1: Right now.
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1: 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Radio Solo. 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
1: Hello, ladies and gentlemen. My name is George Ezra.
2: Anyone for you?
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1: Hey, it's Billie Eilish, and you are listening to my single. Birds of a feather, we should stick together.